0: again.
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1: Take a left here, boy. Take it slow. Don't get distracted by that radio. I just rolled my eyes and I said, Daddy, I know. I'm 15, I ain't green like some old 10-year-old.

horseback. 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
1: He's a ranch hand in a pinch, man. 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
1: I've been sitting around, playing them haggard sounds, running them memories up, take me back to a square body truck. All my buddies all circled around, in an old city parking lot, and we thought we had it all,

In Eldora, 64 in Traer, 66 in Tama. It's up to 70 degrees at the Iowa State Fairgrounds. Outside the Kick Studios, it's 66 and mostly sunny with Taylor Swift. I knew it. I knew you at Kicks 101.1.

On a train back to Boston or in a car back to Des Moines, whichever way you're going, we're taking a look at traffic here on the Morning Kickstart. Into our 8 o'clock hour, we do

Ella Langley and Lovin' Life again. It's Iowa's Best Country on Kix at 1.1. That's one of the songs you can vote on for the top Kix at 6 as Kyle Martin counts them down this Friday. Your other options, Let Him In Anyway from Blake Shelton. Boston, you heard a little bit earlier from Stella Lefty. Carry On from Kenny Chesney. Woman from Kane Brown. And, of course, like I mentioned,

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0: Went from hardy to howdy here on the Morning Kickstart. Cole Goodwin, it's Iowa's best country on Kicks at 1.1. I'll be down at the Iowa State Fair today from 1 to 5, and maybe I should see if hi there, howdy, do you come here often works down there. I don't know, Brandon, maybe he can test it out here for me before I get down there.
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0: Jordan Davison turned this truck around to Kix 101.1. He's a dad. You know what? I know he can relate to this song as a lot of dads can. It's a brand new one from Rodney Atkins. The years are short. Iowa's best country, Kix 101.1. It's okay, guys, if you want to shed a tear.
1: They're gonna wake you up too early. They're gonna lay back down too late. You'll find sleep between the worry.

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This song is number one right now in the media-based chart. That's the nation chart. I Can't Love You Anymore. Ella Langley and Morgan Wallen. I have got a summer song for you with Scotty McCreery coming up as well at Kix 101.1.

I've been trying to do right. I've been trying to get a little more sleep at night. I've been working like a dog.

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1: 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You having a good time? Yeah, it's middle of the week, in case you're wondering what day it is. Wednesday, August 19th. I have to look at the calendar because I have no idea what day it is. Oh my gosh. I haven't been out to my garden since Sunday. Ooh. And I know I have tomatoes that are probably going to be really ripe by this weekend. Guess what I'll be doing on Saturday? Yeah, I know what Brandon Lewis is doing right now. He's at the Iowa State Fair. Let's check in with him.
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3: 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I just had a group of people talk about, well, you know, we live on a lake, and boy, one of these sheds from Van Wyck Wood Builders would be a great addition. I said, you got a golf cart? And he's like, with my age, you got to have a golf cart. And I said, well, perfect. There's

You heard correctly. Alabama is performing live at the Grandstand at the Iowa State Fair this Friday night. But I'm in a hurry and don't know why. Catch all the fun at the Iowa State Fair. But first, make sure you stop by and say hello to us in the Kix 101.1 studio inside the Triangle. Song of the South. 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

stay around, playing them haggard sounds, running them memories up, take me back to a square body truck. All my buddies all circled day around in an old city parking lot, and we thought we had it all.

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This is KXIA, Marshalltown, Ames, Des Moines.

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heard out at the show. 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

You heard correctly. Alabama is performing live at the Grandstand at the Iowa State Fair this Friday night. But I'm in a hurry, you don't know why. 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

horseback. Now he's a buckskin, 15 hands, 5-time team rope champion. 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

0: Iowa's Best Country, Kicks 101.1, Drive at 5 with Kyle Martin. Started it all off with the Brothers Osborne. That was Kane Brown. Taylor Swift is on the way. Russell Dickerson. And we'll check in with Doris Day at the Iowa State Fair.
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So change my mind. 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

0: 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Iowa's best country, Kicks 101.1 with Kyle Martin. Today is National Hot and Spicy Food Day. I'm sure among the many foods to pick from at the Iowa State Fair, you can find something hot and spicy. Change my mind. Here's Riley Green.
1: If you showed up, I wouldn't let you in.